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2: 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That man disappears mysteriously.
0: 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Like the magician I am. 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
2: Okay.
3: We're good morning.
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0: siasuma kumegroire mari ginyagien deresi aronji kumeradhiro ginyagie dhuiro kumegorori andi ginyagia idererori andi mama ni movuro mawe mwaro FM.
1: Numbers need to be verified, and numbers will always send emotions. And that's why, as we have said, as early as 3:30, we were here, and the DCI team and the forensic experts are already here. The area has been cordoned. When this incident happened, of course, injuries were definitely there. We have also issues of children who were trying to rescue themselves, who even went out of the compound. Out of that shock and fear and anxiety, many people went out. Our team of almost 50 officers are combing the area to see who is out there, but we also have injuries.
2: Matikadira tuwe utuwekira rurigi ngingo nundu wa kutuongera taxes iria hithi inuwa budget kutifudomwa uguma tuwalerelie na mare pole kutuwalerelia na waka vila nega uku mwana iji na kia numere vinya wake wa kudhurana.
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4: 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Investigations are going on, but you have given us our principals very firm instructions so that we can support our learners, so that we can listen to them, so that we can be able to engage them, so that we don't have any problem around the country. But I want to take this opportunity to assure the country, to assure all the parents, to assure all students that that is an isolated case. We want to assure you that your children are safe in schools. We have given instructions to the principal, to the board of management, to ensure that they are vigilant so that nothing like that happens again. Otherwise, the state of education in Kenya is strong, the state of education in this country is progressive, and it focuses to transforming this country.
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1: Numbers need to be verified and numbers will always send emotions, and that's why, as we have said, as early as 3:30 we were here and the DCI team and the forensic experts already here. The area has been cordoned. When this incident happened, of course injuries were definitely there. We have also issues of children who were trying to rescue themselves, who even went out of the compound. Out of that shock and fear and anxiety, many people went out. Our team of almost 50 officers are combing the area to see who is out there, but we also have injuries.
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2: Numbers need to be verified and numbers will always send emotions. And that's why, as we have said, as early as 3:30 we were here and the DCI team and the forensic experts already here. The area has been cordoned. When this incident happened, of course injuries were definitely there. We have also issues of children who were trying to rescue themselves, who even went out of the compound. Out of that shock and fear and anxiety, many people went out. Our team of almost 50 officers are combing the area to see who is out there, but we also have injuries.
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1: 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Njo kengedhi my fans on Facebook. Now, for the guys who are saying that you can't hear what I'm saying in my mother tongue, it's my turn to talk to you in English and tell you people that you're so amazing. 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
7: Why would I handle a patient, offer services that I myself am not able to get in case I contract this disease? Are we being fair to the doctor? Are we being fair to the nurses of this county? We are only asking for the basic rights of a healthcare worker. The things we are asking for are not outrageous. You can see we are asking for a comprehensive insurance cover. We are asking for SRC salary arrears of 2024. We are asking for nurses and clinical officers salary arrears of 2021. We are asking for the county to submit statutory deductions, that which we are entitled to and has already been submitted, in quotes.
0: Nendo wamo na mengi mengi na njira ndikiru tasamani ekiva andadha mugwanja siya mudhenya ni ukambita mwendo wa gitunga
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1: Numbers need to be verified, and numbers will always send emotions. And that's why, as we have said, as early as 3:30, we were here, and the DCI team and the forensic experts are already here. The area has been cordoned. When this incident happened, of course, injuries were definitely there. We have also issues of children who were trying to rescue themselves, who even went out of the compound. Out of that shock and fear and anxiety, many people went out. Our team of almost 50 officers are combing the area to see who is out there, but we also have injuries.
2: Matikadira tuwe utuwekira rurigi ngingo nunduwa kutuongera taxes iria hithi inuwa budget kutikudomwa uguma tuwalirie na mare mwole kutuwalirie na waka vila nega uku mwana iji na kia numere vinya wake wa kudhurana
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6: And I was wondering such significant agreement and knowing very well Osika, we are discussing our very weak disaster management and risk management including things as easy as screening of diseases at the airport, Honorable Speaker, we are having challenges with them as a country. When you hear voluntarily Kenya coming in to say we can quarantine Ebola victims, and knowing this disease, Honorable Speaker, is a disease that can spread like wildfire, Honorable Speaker. If you read, you'll notice, Honorable Speaker, that almost 80 to 90% of Ebola patients lose their lives. And that is something that this country must completely, and this house must refuse in the strongest term possible, Honorable Speaker.
0: Mukunji nuongererete na kuga gutina gitumi kigano kia thirikari kuvitukira ministry ya ugima wa mwiri kwenda kuiga Kenya ugwatire uyu guonthe ona gukorwo ni irenda gukorwa ina ndugu mbega na mavururi maria mena vinya thiini wa nthi.
6: And this also brings a question of how prepared we are. Honorable Speaker, I know sometimes we work to ensure that we have good relations with our Western world brothers, but we cannot be doing the most. And as we enhance our engagement with Canada, one of the things that I like about Canada is the fact that, yes, they are a superpower, but Honorable Speaker, you will not find them pushing such and bullying, Honorable Speaker, such issues to a country, a developing country like ours, Honorable Speaker. And it's good, Honorable Speaker, to say that I wonder what would inform even the Ministry of Health or even the President on trying to risk, Honorable Speaker, Kenyans in such a big and a significant way, Honorable Speaker.
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The NBA playoffs are underway, and now you can trade every game on Kalshi. 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
3: Should Hassan Omar fail to tender his resignation voluntarily within the next 48 hours, we will formally present a joint petition to our party leader, His Excellency President William Ruto, to invoke the party organs and officially dismiss him from the position.
4: We are not comfortable as you continue sitting as our Secretary General. We are not comfortable. We are telling you enough is enough. Pack your things, leave our party. We have other competent people who can take us to the next level.
5: We'll even petition the President himself to make sure that if Omar doesn't resign, we cannot continue to be members of UDA. If he continues to be the Secretary General.
6: Ne miari ya tongoli amoku magisigori kia Mount Kenya. 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
3: Apology cannot erase or excuse calculated ethnic profiling. The inflammatory remarks made by Honorable Omar in Mombasa were targeted, vilifying and scapegoated the Kikuyu community.
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1: Numbers need to be verified, and numbers will always send emotions. And that's why, as we have said, as early as 3:30, we were here, and the DCI team and the forensic experts are already here. The area has been cordoned. When this incident happened, of course, injuries were definitely there. We have also issues of children who were trying to rescue themselves, who even went out of the compound. Out of that shock and fear and anxiety, many people went out. Our team of almost 50 officers are combing the area to see who is out there, but we also have injuries.
2: Matikadira tuwe utuwekira rurigi ngingo Nundua kutuongira taxes Iria hithi inuwa budget Kutikudomwa Ugu matuwalirie Na mare mwale kutuwalirie Na waka vila nega uku mwanaiji Na kia numere vinya wake Wa kudhurana
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4: 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In particular, there was congestion in the dormitory and one exit door was locked contrary to the prescribed safety requirements. Two teachers were informed of this planned unrest by a section of from three learners. However, these teachers did not take appropriate action before the arson, despite having been informed of this incident beforehand.
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5: and I was wondering such significant agreements and knowing very well we are discussing our very weak disaster management and risk management including things as easy as screening of diseases at the airport or speaker we are having challenges with them as a country when you hear voluntarily Kenya coming in to say we can quarantine Ebola victims and knowing this disease or speaker is a disease that can spread like wildfire, Honorable Speaker. If you read, you'll notice, Honorable Speaker, that almost 80 to 90% of Ebola patients lose their lives. And that is something that this country must completely, and this house must refuse in the strongest term possible, Honorable Speaker.
3: Mukunji nongera tena kuvuga kuti na gitumi kigano kya thirikari kuvitukira ministry ogima wa mwire kwenda kuiga Kenya ugwatire oyo guonde na gukorwo nire ndi gukora na ndugumbega na mavururi maria mevinya thino wande.
5: And this also brings a question of how prepared we are. Honorable Speaker, I know sometimes we work to ensure that we have good relations with our Western world brothers, but we cannot be doing the most. And as we enhance our engagement with Canada, one of the things that I like about Canada is the fact that, yes, they are a superpower, but Honorable Speaker, you will not find them pushing such and bullying, Honorable Speaker, such issues to a country, a developing country like ours, Honorable Speaker. And it's good, Honorable Speaker, to say that I wonder what would inform even the Ministry of Health or even the President on trying to risk, Honorable Speaker, Kenyans in such a big and a significant way, Honorable Speaker.
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11: Should Hassan Omar fail to tender his resignation voluntarily within the next 48 hours, we will formally present a joint petition to our party leader, His Excellency President William Ruto, to invoke the party organs and officially dismiss him from the position.
12: We are not comfortable as you continue sitting as our Secretary General. We are telling you enough is enough. Pack your things, leave our party.
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0: Yes.
1: Okay.
0: Yes, Gashwiri.
1: Yes, I'm done. I'm done. I'm done. I'm done. I'm done. I'm done.
0: Yes.
1: I'm done. I'm done. I'm done. I'm done. I'm
0: done.
1: I'm done. I'm done. I'm done. I'm done. I'm done. I'm done. I'm done.
0: Mm-hmm. Yes.
1: Yes.
0: Yes.

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2: The school did not adhere to the safety requirements as stipulated in the school safety manual and the basic education regulations. In particular, there was congestion in the dormitory and one exit door was locked contrary to the prescribed safety requirements. Two teachers were informed of this planned unrest by a section of three learners. However, these teachers did not take appropriate action before the arson, despite having been informed of this incident beforehand.
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4: And I was wondering such significant agreements. And knowing very well, we are discussing our very weak disaster management and risk management, including things as easy as screening of diseases at the airport, Honorable Speaker. We are having challenges with them as a country. When you hear voluntarily Kenya coming in to say we can quarantine Ebola victims, and knowing this disease, Honorable Speaker, is a disease that can spread like wildfire, Honorable Speaker. If you read, you'll notice, Honorable Speaker, that almost 80 to 90% of Ebola patients lose their lives. And that is something that this country must completely, and this house must refuse in the strongest term possible, Speaker.
1: Na gukinya vao ni vongo kurangi kiraga turumoka matemo mamo voro madha ikumine mwe ya vitu kendege kamo guanja onasie vanda wega madhari madha madhari madhi na sara ni gukurangi sokiri ya vogo na matemo mengi
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2: the team is fully prepared We had several areas to improve, and we've done that, so we're hoping for the best tomorrow. All the players are mentally prepared because playing at home for them, it's an advantage, and also playing with their home fans, with the support from the home fans, I think so much better for them, unlike playing away. So most of them mentally, they are prepared, they are charged to give a good performance tomorrow.
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4: My main mission now going forward is You know, I focus more on Diamond League and the World Championship next year, ultimately to focus on qualifying for the Olympics in 2020. The last throw in Olympics would be my last throw in the men's javelin forever.
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1: Future entrepreneurs and future innovators of the global economy will increasingly come from this continent of ours. And that is where fiscal policy becomes extremely important, because the finance bill is not simply a document. It is a signal. It tells investors whether we understand competitiveness, whether we support innovation, whether we encourage enterprise.
0: Mwenare wake Deputy Vice Chancellor wa University no ya KCA ni ke Professor Damiana Kieti ni adhiete na mbere gukoro wa kiuga skuru eno ni adhiete na mbere gukoro egitigira aduto wake ni makoro makigia na madhomo vamwana oge wa kumavotithia gukoro wa makigia na umenyo wa motorere vamwana gukoro wa magikindiria kidhomo kiao na njira ereva team.
2: In partnering with esteemed industry experts present today, we recognize that such critical conversations belong in spaces where rigorous thinking and intellectual integrity are non-negotiable. When policymakers, tax experts, and the next generation of decision makers who are present here converge in academic spaces, something transformative happens.
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1: Two teachers were informed of this planned unrest by a section of 3 learners. However, these teachers did not take appropriate action before the arson, despite having been informed of this incident beforehand. The Teacher Service Commission has been appraised of these findings and is taking appropriate and immediate disciplinary action.
2: Nome de kodia stakeholders yote siya kidomo. 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
3: 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There's a reason why we have parliament, so that some of these key decisions are run through that house.
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1: Two teachers were informed of this planned unrest by a section of 3 learners. However, these teachers did not take appropriate action before the arson, despite having been informed of this incident beforehand. The Teacher Service Commission has been appraised of these findings and is taking appropriate and immediate disciplinary action.
8: Minister Yuavo adhiete na mbere na kuga ni mareko dhudhuria makeria we masukuru menge mare mange koro makiagara mawadho mama.
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